Unlock the rhythm to your night with the hottest dance music. 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

0: 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Oh man, here we go. Here we go. We're about to go up.
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Your voice. 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

So live, so local, so lit. WCRX 88.5.